0: Neu in der Antenne Vorarlberg Playlist. Taylor Swift. I knew it. I knew you.
1: 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Came back when it mattered. I saw you. Standing there in the light of the window.
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0: 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I knew it, I knew you.
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1: Don't tell me this is all for nothing. I can only tell you

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I take one look at you, you're taking me out.

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1: Dream about the things you could have had. But dreams are only made up in a head.

0: 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I knew it, I knew you. I loved you, came back when it mattered, I saw
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1: 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As for advice, get money twice. I'm from the dirty, but that Chico nice. Y'all call it a moment, I call it life.